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0: Now that those guys did Morning View in its entirety, perhaps they could do that album, Make Yourself, in its entirety, which is where you'll find that tune from Incubus. 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Mike Z, pardon me, but dude, we are getting to that time to get you out to Buena Park, California, to enjoy Snoopy and all the Peanuts gang. 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I was just out there on Saturday, and I'll give you a hot tip, man. 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All right, enough about that. 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

Yeah, here we go for the 100th time. 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
0: What ride are you going to hit first?
1: Like you said, Ghost Rider is one of my favorites.
0: That's what I'm talking about. Do me a favor, hang on 1 second. I'll tell you how to get those tickets.
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0: You ain't got to go home, but you got to get the hell out of here. That's what that one's all about. 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Mike Z, can't thank you enough for listening to my new music interview show. Did you catch it last night? Wired in the Empire happens 10 to midnight, where I play a bunch of new hard rock and metal tunes, fill you in on any music news, let you know about all the cool shows rolling through SoCal. And of course, a different artist hanging out with me each week. Last night, Sammy Douay of Acid Bath. Big old gigantic reunion show happening for that band, coming to Toyota Arena in Ontario on August 29th. So talk to Sammy about that reunion. Of course, we talked about his other band, Goat Whore, Metallica, and a ton more. Recommend you watch my interview with Sammy. You can do so on my YouTube page, at Mike Z Rocks. And just go ahead and hit that subscribe button while you're at it. Gotta go, bro. I will see you Friday at the Kager. Be sure to keep up with me and all my adventures throughout the week. You'll find me on the socials, at Mike Z Rocks. And I'll let you in on a little secret, man. Next Saturday night, gonna be hanging with Rachel Bolan, the bassist of Skid Row, putting out a solo punk rock record on Friday the 12th. So we'll have him on the show on Saturday the 13th. Play a bunch of tunes from it, talk all about it with Rachel, and of course we'll talk Skid Row too. See you Friday at the Kager. Before I go, Korn, Queen, and Sublime on the way from 96.7 KCAL Rocks.
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1: Just think about it.

0: 2 minutes. Now, this stunt does seem kind of harmless and silly at first, but of course, very dangerous, particularly as a choking hazard. Loose items can turn into projectiles, too, and hit other people. Now, Cedar Point saw the video, and they immediately banned Allen for life. He's also barred from any of the Six Flags locations ever again, man. For what it's worth, Allen does say he understands.
1: It was definitely really hard, so I see why Cedar Point reacted the way they did, because I can see why there's safety measures and everything like that. It was hard. I had to try not to choke almost the entire ride. I had no idea Cedar Point even seen the video until I got a message saying I've been banned for life from Cedar Point, which really hurts because I've been going there since I was a little kid. I'm a season pass holder. I'm definitely sad about how it ended up, but I understand why they went the way they did. They don't want a bunch of other people trying to pull off challenges like I do.
0: Yeah, bro. The video Allen made is still online, and you can see how he struggles not to choke on the first one as he's going down the first hill. The nuggets are packed in his cheeks. Now, as stupid as this was, Allen tried not to endanger others, he says. He says he sat in the very last row, specifically so that nuggets or sauce would not fly back and hit riders behind him. If you do care, he managed to eat 7 of the 10 nuggets during the ride. He didn't even kill all of them, man!
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0: Wow, we are less than a week away from the biggest party of the summer, the KCAL Kegger. It's the first one of the season. June 12th, 5 to 9 right here in our KCAL parking lot. We got Blink 180 True, STP, all tribute bands, and our friends at Carl Strauss Brewing Company going to be pouring so many great beers. They're bringing back that Cherry Coke Seltzer. Oh, I love it so much. It's completely free to get in. You just need to be 21 and over. Come in, say hi. We'll take pictures. There's going to be a photo booth there and have a lot of fun. Can't wait.
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Tiger season 2026 is almost here. Grab some friends and come raise some cold ones with us. This Friday, June 12th, from 5 to 9 p.m., the KCAL parking lot is going to be rocking with great live tunes from Blink 182, a cool tribute to Blink 182, making their Kegger debut, and Stone Temple Tribute, rocking the tunes from STP. 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It's Kegger Time. 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

0: And I'm sorry for what I did. Let me tell you what I'm sorry about. I'm sorry I didn't toss your naked ass out there 3 more times. It was the best senior prank ever. I still get emails about it.
1: We got a decision to make. A principal was placed on leave after allegedly quoting Trap Queen in a yearbook. Of course, is this cool or is this inappropriate? Let's break down the story for you so you get the whole gist. This is a high school principal in Florida. Her name is Katie O'Connell. She's been placed on that leave, administrative leave, after the school's yearbooks were issued. And on the first page, she allegedly quotes Trap Queen by Fetty Wap from 2014. Now, the quote looks like this. Everybody hating, we just call them fans, though. Exclamation point, Mrs. O'Connell. Katie claims she did not say this. She did not write it or approve it. She was presented with a draft of the yearbook before it was published and signed off on it. She doesn't know who's responsible, but she says she has proof. There is a tell. It says, quote, Mrs. O'Connell and all my students and everyone know I'm Miss O. The assistant principal is backing her up, saying she didn't see the quote in the draft either. So is this a student prank? It is prank season right about now, right? Maybe, but clearly the district doesn't think so. They put her on leave with pay for inappropriate conduct, but it sounds like her tenure at the school is over. They might want to find out if she didn't do anything wrong, huh? Miss O says she found out about it when someone sent her Facebook screenshots. Some parents freaked out, Karens, and went straight to the district about it. No one reached out to her directly. Passive aggressive. There's nothing worse. She's been receiving threats and harassment serious enough that she's taken them to police and hired a lawyer. Here's the craziest part. The quote itself is not very offensive, man. One commenter online says, of all the Fetty Wap lyrics, it's probably the most inspirational. To be fair, Trap Queen does also reference drugs and strip clubs, which isn't kid-friendly, but it's a Grammy-nominated, diamond-certified rap song. But is this a fireable offense? I think they might want to look into it.
2: Bro, I've been teaching for 22 years. And each year, these kids get more and more arrogant.
3: Oh, bullshit, man. Come on, Vern. The kids haven't changed. You have. You took a teaching position because you thought it'd be fun, right? Thought you could have summer vacations off. And then you found out it was actually work. That really bummed you out.
2: These kids turned on me. They think I'm a big fucking joke.
3: 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Listen, Vern, if you were 16, what would you think of you, huh?
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2: You think about this. When you get old, these kids, when I get old, they're going to be running the country.
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1: A cop pulled a gun on a fellow cop for making the microwave fishy. 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Am I right? 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No fish in the microwave.
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You got the Inland Empire's Rock Station right here. 96.7 KCAL Rocks. This is Daryl. Hope your weekend's going great. The first weekend of June. And the countdown is on. We are officially into it here. Kegger Week is up and running here in KCAL. This coming Friday, the KCAL parking lot is going to be rocking. We're going to be kicking off the summertime. Get that first one in the books, man. Hope you get a chance to come out and enjoy some cold ones with us. Rock out a little bit. Have a bunch of fun. We got some great things going on with the Kegger, including, once again, the first 967 KCAL Rockers through the gate, starting at 5 o'clock. Going to get one of those special KCAL Kegger koozies, a commemorative 2026 season koozie. Thanks to our good friends over at September's Tap Room and Eatery. And these ones, by the way, are the ones that are good for your cup, for your red cups or for your glasses. So they work really good in the backyard, too. Make sure you grab one of those. We got the great tunes going on. All sorts of cool food options. We got a new kebab guy. Kebabacue is going to be doing their thing out here for us. Got the Buck a Slice Papa John's Pizza. We got the street tacos. Got some really cool vendors that you're going to be able to visit and walk around. Maybe even win yourself a tattoo. All sorts of stuff going on. The KCAL Kegger this Friday, 5 till 9. Hope to see you right here in the KCAL parking lot. Where are we? 1940 Orange Tree Lane. Right here in Redlands. That is just north of the 10 freeway between Alabama and California. If you're anywhere close, you're going to see it or hear it. So stop on by and join the fun, man. 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

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Now you do what they told you. 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

0: know what you're thinking. What's too hot? Listerine, man. And now because of that, Listerine is now offering a range of spice levels, including extra mild. I know what you're thinking. When you're at the Thai restaurant, you want to keep a close eye on the number of peppers they put on the menu, right? Because they kind of have a spice level. Scoville units. Now you can do the same thing with Listerine. Listerine introducing that range of intensities, so you'll be able to avoid blasting your entire mouth every time you swish. For starters, there are three to pick from. We got Extra Mile, which is alcohol-free. 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A softer swish. 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And intense. Bold. Powerful. That classic Listerine sensorial experience. I didn't know if anyone still used Listerine out there. My old man used to use it all the time. When I first tried it, I thought maybe it was first developed to take rust off a bumper. These three have already hit stores and now are being rolled out nationwide. It's unclear if they plan to expand the range of spice offerings, like offering something even spicier for those people who aren't crazy. It would be kind of fun if stores had a colorful Listerine intensity chart, like the Scoville scale, huh? Like the sauce menu at Buffalo Wild Wings?
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0: Billy Idol thinks it's funny people get married to his anti-marriage song, White Wedding. You ever paid attention to the lyrics of the Billy Idol classic White Wedding? It's actually not a pro-wedding song at all, if you didn't know, yet so many people play it at their weddings. I think a lot of people play it as a joke as well. Billy says the song has taken on a new meaning over the years. Quote, well, White Wedding was a bit of an anti-marriage song, but people get married to it, so there you go. They changed that, the meaning of that. It's funny, but it's great. I'm glad people have enjoyed it. Whatever they've used it for, I'm glad they've enjoyed the music and had a great time. I mean, come on. Billy's not hiding anything in this song, you know? It's not like you can't understand him. I mean, he screams shotgun right in the middle of it.
1: You better get out of my way, Billy. You're going to get hurt.
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1: A cop pulled a gun on a fellow cop for making the microwave fishy. Yes, fish in the break room. Major violation. Of course, we're not saying pull a gun or do anything violent. But damn it, no fish in the freaking microwave. That is a rule. Am I right? There are rules. No fish in the microwave.
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Oh my gosh, we are rocking the Empire, 96.7 KKL Rocks. A woman was charged by two elk near a lake in Colorado while she was out walking her dog. Apparently, they get pretty aggressive this time of year. They actually injured three people back in 2024. Man, you think you're just taking a little walk and they're harmless? I guess not. You might have more luck if you see a bear.

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1: Grab some friends and come raise some cold ones with us. 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

0: There's a new dating trend called wildflowering. Although, maybe just more of a kind of a buzzword than a whole new vibe, but it is about relaxing your status and encouraging single people to let a romance grow naturally with no labels, no timelines, no pressure to divine exactly where things are headed. So instead of there being that big moment and a timeline when all the relationship steps will happen, it's more like, we'll see where this goes. One dating expert says it can be liberating, it can be more fun, especially if you have a tendency to overthink things and feel the need for a person to check every box from the get-go. She said dates should be less racing towards the finish line and more about staying curious, learning about yourself, and figuring out what you can actually want from a partner. Now, she says there's one caveat, though. If you're wildflowering, you should be open about it, so the other person knows you're going with the flow. Don't we have ghosting already? This sounds like the step right before it. Especially since one of the dating red flags for some people is serial daters who bounce from one prospect to another without ever deepening a connection. A tale as old as time. Those people probably need more structure, not less. But it's always about healthy communication, she says. The same red flags exist for people who are looking for someone more intense, regimented, but don't let the other person know up front. Wildflowering. Does this feel like a throwback, man? Before swiping left or right on hundreds of profiles, you'd meet someone and spend a while getting to know them, hanging on as long as you were both enjoying it. Sounds like everyone needs to chill out.
1: I just got that old-fashioned romantic feeling where I'd do anything to bone her.
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1: Hey, summer's here. 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

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This is your rock station, the Inland Empire's rock station. This is Daryl. And once again, I got to tell you, we got some fun going on for you here at the station. All weekend, we're breaking out these tickets to Knott's Berry Farm. We got them all next week, too. Every DJ, every show, every day. Going to be giving away tickets to go have some fun over at Knott's Summer Nights. Always a great spot for some fun, some great rides. And we're also setting you up with tickets to 3 Days Grace. They're going to be coming to rock the Intuit Dome coming up in November. You want to go, be listening in. In fact, on my show, be listening in at 3 o'clock. We'll be doing those on the 3 o'clock challenge every day next week right here. 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

0: man, this used to give you anxiety when you were an 80s kid. You always think of anxiety being a bad thing, right? Taking a lot out of you. Well, guess what? Anxiety might help you live longer. New study shows that certain types of anxiety can actually help you live longer, not take more out of you. Scientists looked at data more than 400,000 people and discovered there are two very different kind of worriers.
1: Uh-oh.
0: Because you always kind of think of anxiety being a bad thing. It releases chemicals into your body, and it takes a lot out of you.
1: Yeah, I mean, I experience anxiety. I've never had a good anxiety, so I want to listen to this.
0: Unhealthy is, there's a version that's unhealthy, that's mm-hmm. tied to stress, mood swings, poor yep. mental health. The other type is described as having emotional reactivity and internal stability, or ARIS.
1: Oh.
0: It means being cautious and anxious without the emotional instability.
1: Huh, interesting.
0: Folks with this are 35% lower in risk of death over 15 years. And researchers say people with ARIS are less likely to smoke and more likely to exercise. They also tend to eat healthier and go to the doctor more often.
1: Interesting, because like I'm not a smoker. I do exercise. And if I'm sick, I will go to the doctor, but you know, I have pretty major anxiety, so maybe I'm like balancing the two together. I don't know.
0: I've always kind of thought that anxiety could help you live longer, at least cardiovascular wise, because I always know that what's bad for you, right? Just sitting there and never moving, right?
1: Right.
0: You know, the sea captains that are in that chair all the time, or the dad who comes home and just sits in that chair and doesn't move. The point is every once in a while, no matter what kind of shape you're in, you need to get your heart pumping. Well,
1: yes.
0: I believe anxiety
1: gets your heart.
0: At least cardiovascular wise.
1: Oh,
0: it
1: yes.
0: gets that heart pumping.
1: It totally does. Like, that's part of the whole anxiety thing. You just, your heart starts pumping really fast and you get really nervous. And yeah, I mean, I agree with that.
0: The study found that this type of worry comes from older survival instincts in the brain. So that's where this is coming from. Because a lot of people are like, what is anxiety? You know, what mm-hmm. is that? You know, because back in the day, you needed somebody like that to hear that twig snap in the, you
1: right.
0: know, whatever it is that,
1: exactly.
0: that kept you alive. You needed that over-anxious person
1: yeah.
0: who could sense things for you.
1: A natural instinct, yes.
0: So maybe your anxiousness could be your friend, right?
1: Mm,
0: it isn't
1: okay.
0: overthinking everything like they said. It's just you may be built for survival.
1: I guess I'm built for survival.
0: I get it.
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1: A cop pulled a gun on a fellow cop for making the microwave fishy. Yes, fish in the break room. Major violation. Of course, we're not saying pull a gun or do anything violent. But damn it, no fish in the freaking microwave. That is a rule. Am I right? There are rules. No fish in the microwave.
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16: 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The KCAL Kegger's coming.
1: Oh, yeah. 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
1: 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No broken bones. Mike got her $195,000. 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Mike and Ronnie got him $340,000. Or James from San Bernardino, no broken bones, no fractures. Mike got him $1.2 million for his injuries. Someone impacted your life. 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And Mike's there to make sure that they make it right. 909-972-0700. 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Or visit thelawyermike.com. 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
1: 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That is a rule. Am I right? There are rules. 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

0: Kegger season 2026 is almost here. Grab some friends and come raise some cold ones with us. This Friday, June 12th, from 5 to 9 p.m., the KCAL parking lot is going to be rocking with great live tunes from Blink 182 True, a cool tribute to Blink 182, making their Kegger debut, and Stone Temple Tribute, rocking the tunes from STP. 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

0: Beggar Season 2026 is almost here. Grab some friends and come raise some cold ones with us. This Friday, June 12th, from 5 to 9 p.m., the KCAL parking lot is going to be rocking with great live tunes from Blink 182, a cool tribute to Blink 182, making their Kegger debut, and Stone Temple Tribute, rocking the tunes from STP. 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
1: Hey, it's Daryl. 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No broken bones. 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No broken bones. No fractures. Mike got him $1.2 million for his injuries. 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

0: this ain't funny. My name's Mike D and I'm about to get money. 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
1: A cop pulled a gun on a fellow cop for making the microwave fishy. 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That is a rule. 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
5: 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Mike got him $1.2 million for his injuries. 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
1: Tinder is rolling out a new AI feature called Camera Roll Scan, which asks users for access to their full photo library. Naturally, some people think it crosses a line. Yeah. But if you're giving it up, if you're dumb enough to give someone access to all your photos, Tinder claims privacy is the top priority. We won't show anybody else. Then it'll be like, shh, breaking news, massive leak.

0: You know, when you're young, you're always ready to go out and have a good time, huh?
1: Always, when we're young.
0: And really, no matter what day of the week, you are always looking forward to the weekend. But there is an age that you finally reach where you start preferring sleep as opposed to partying. Take a Friday night, for example. In our 20s.
1: Oh, yeah. We're totally out partying it up.
0: Where is it at?
1: Yeah. Like, suddenly you get that second burst of energy on Friday night, and you're out till 2, 3 a.m. in the morning.
0: No doubt.
1: No problem.
0: Stay up late.
1: Drinking. Hungover next day.
0: Maybe even, like, start going out at, like, 11 o'clock at night.
1: Yep.
0: Well, they found that exact age. The age when people start preferring sleep as opposed to partying all night. And they say that age is 32. Eve, at what age were you like, I'd rather lay down on a Friday night than go out?
1: You know what? I'd say my mid-40s.
0: Yeah, see, you got your partying in, because I'm not going to lie to you. I noticed a change much earlier. I still like going out, to tell you the truth. But of course, I will admit, by the time we get to the end of the week, yes, our job has a lot to do with this.
1: Yes,
0: I do
1: does.
0: Feel like, ugh.
1: Fridays are always really tough on me. Like, there's
0: tired.
1: Something going on a Friday night, and we have to be up late. I'm just like, I'm dragging by 8 o'clock. I'm just done. I'm just so tired from being up at 3:30 in the morning
0: every
1: single
0: day.
1: Yeah, it's been a long week. But Saturdays are different. I can stay up late on Saturdays.
0: I did notice, for me, I was out in a club and I worked for another radio station, and I was about 27.
1: Mm-hmm.
0: And I remember, like, being like, well, this place is packed. And I, like, looked at this emergency exit, and it was, like, blocked off. Like, it didn't work.
1: Oh.
0: And I remember thinking, man, if there's a fire or something, I'd
1: we're
0: really
1: screwed.
0: Be
1: screwed.
0: Something I would never think about before. I'm like, oh my God, I'm getting old. Like, that's the start.
1: Right.
0: I
1: like,
0: would never have even noticed the emergency exit before with all the girls in the club and all that stuff.
1: Uh-huh.
0: But for some reason,
1: suddenly that stood out to you. Well, because you're suddenly getting older.
0: I was. I noticed a difference. I caught myself like, oh my goodness.
1: And you go, man, I'm getting old. You know,
0: it's okay to think about, because I was thinking, like, if something happened in here, this could be trouble.
1: Oh, of course, you got a lot of people.
0: It's up on a second story,
1: aye,
0: and there's only one exit. And I remember looking at that fire exit and being like, this could be a problem if a fire happened or something like that.
1: Absolutely. I mean, like, the difference for me and you, though, is, like, I started very young. I got married really young. I had kids really young.
0: Yeah.
1: So I didn't have that chance to party.
0: Correct.
1: So I was reverse. I was able to start partying as I got older. Yeah. So that's why 4:45 worked for me.
0: However you get it in.
1: I got it in.
0: Get that partying in,
1: and
0: man.
1: And I still try right now, but it's much difficult.
0: Totally. They do say the average person will turn down plans that begin after 9 p.m.
1: Totally.
0: Yeah.
1: I did that just yesterday. I turned down plans that started at 6:30.
0: Or before 7:36 a.m. And you average cancellations, people cancel about 4 plans per month.
1: Oh, that sounds about right. I mean, I have a rule on Saturdays. I refuse to get up early. I'm like, it's when I wake up is when I'm going to get up and get going. You know, like, I'm not going to be at the pickleball court at 7:30 in the morning.
0: Yeah.
1: Hell no. I'll get there at 8:30, 9 o'clock.
0: They say it's 32 when you start preferring sleep as opposed to partying all night. I started figuring something out at 27 and then also at 35. I went to Coachella and I was like, where am I? I'm old.
2: I miss being young. 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You're down for whatever. Your friends call you. They're like, do you want to go? You're like, I'll go. You don't even know where you're going. You're like, I'll move, dude. I'll set my apartment on fire. What do you want to do? Your 30s come, and you're like, where are we going? How late are they open? Is it loud? I am going to drive separate. Your 40s, I'm not going. I'm mad that you thought I would go.
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1: It is time for This Week in Science, better known as your nerd news. Scientists just discovered yeast that's been growing in the guts of a frozen mummy called Otzi the Iceman for thousands of years. So naturally, they decided to make sourdough bread. Unfortunately, it's not a joke. A microbiologist said initially it didn't work, but after 3 months of effort, we had a very, very good sourdough. He was also asked if they considered making beer with the yeast, and he said, it's on the list. Nerds also have been using a new derogatory term, clanker, to describe AI chatbots and robots for a few months now. It started in meme culture. Clanker came from the Star Wars franchise. Clone troopers would use this slang for older mechanical B1 and B2 battle droids because of noisy and clanking sounds they made. So now you know you can call AI a clanker. How about this one? Self-pleasuring amongst birds is natural and should not

0: be punished, says experts. Now, if you didn't know, bird keepers are often told to discourage birds from self-pleasuring, but a new study found out it's more common in the wild than in captivity, so it must be part of a bird's natural behavior. The original thinking was it might be negative response to being held in captivity, or the stress of being in the cage, but that is not the case.
1: Oh my God, he doesn't flog the dolphin before a big date. No. Are you crazy? That's like going out there with a loaded gun.
2: Holy sh**. 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
1: Many Gen Zers and millennials don't necessarily plan on drinking alcohol ahead of time. Huge difference from us Gen Xers, right? It is like a given for us Gen Xers. I've already decided ahead of time I'm drinking tonight, you know?
0: Patrick in the Morning, only on

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1: Hey, summer's here. 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
15: Why don't we do a little bit of laughing after your big weekend? Good morning to you. My name is Patrick. This is Patrick in the morning. But it's early, and you know what we do? Let's squeeze a laugh in, the best form of medicine. How about we laugh with Eugene Mehrman? And this is from his YouTube special, the latest one from this year. Here comes the whimsy.
16: 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Hertz offers two kinds of insurance. One is called Super Cover. It covers damage, theft, vandalism. You can actually just return it into the ocean. The other is Tire. I was like, you know what? Let's just get all the insurance. And so we did. And then a few days later, we got a flat tire on a Slayhead Drive, which is a cliff road. One side is a mountain and the other is the ocean. They had taped a phone number to the windshield that's like, in case of a problem, call it. So we called that number and the guy was like, I'll call you right back. And it's been a little over a year. And we found Dingle Tire, and Dingle Tire came to the rescue after a few hours, and it was all fine. I was like, oh my God, this is all covered. This is so great. When we went to return the car, the guy at the front desk was like, oh, sorry, only the tire is covered, not the service call. And I was like, but the tire insurance was 105 euro, and a tire is 115 euro. That's a scam. And he's like, yeah, that does sound unfair. It would have legitimately been cheaper to push the car into the ocean.
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15: Coming up, we'll get you caught up on your late night jokes over the weekend. Plus, what is the temp going to be? Maybe down a little bit from this weekend. Good morning.

0: 96.7 KCAL rocks, 57 degrees right now. 84 is going to be the high today, and we'll slowly start cranking it up towards the 90-degree mark as we get through your kegger week, man. Don't forget, the first KCAL kegger of the season is this Friday, 5 p.m. to 9 p.m. Can't wait to have a great time with you guys. Beer for Breakfast Friday as well with our friends at Carl Strauss. We're going to have some amazing beverages just for you. Blink 180 True Tribute Band. It's going to be awesome, you guys. So come on out and have a good time. We call it the official kickoff of summer, right? Even though June 21st is the real start of summer. Flip those numbers. That's the 12th. And that's this Friday with the first KCAL kegger of the season. Let's get you caught up on some late night jokes there on Late You're Up Early. Bill Maher holding it down. Recap time.
1: The Florida cop who pulled over a woman for distracted driving, insisting he saw her holding a phone in her right hand, only to find out she doesn't have a right hand, but gave her a ticket anyway. Must not be judged too harshly. Being a cop is always dangerous, and for all he knew, she could have been armed. New rule, the half dozen kids who are hospitalized in San Diego after doing the Benadryl challenge, where they consume, yes, a large quantity of Benadryl to induce hallucinations, must be congratulated. That's six kids who won't be dying from fentanyl. Six kids who got it through their heads that today's designer drugs are just too risky and said, you know what? Let's party with the stuff grandma takes before a flight.
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0: Coming up, Sharon Osbourne and Jack Osbourne slam the notion that AI Ozzy is a cash grab.
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15: Good morning. Welcome back to the work week. Freeways are looking pretty good. Got two incidents. One's in Rancho Cucamonga on the 210 West at Baseline. Got a disabled vehicle here blocking the left lane. Expect a little slowing there. And in Riverside on the 91 West at Van Buren, you need to watch out. We've got a dolly here that's in the carpool and the left lane. That's your road rage traffic. I'm Eve with Patrick on 96.7 KCAL Rocks.
0: It is 57 degrees right now. 84 is going to be your high today. We'll creep up to the 90s as the week goes on. It is Kegger week, don't forget. Plus, coming up, Sharon Osbourne slams the notion that the AI Aussie is a cash grab.
15: Ooh.

0: Sharon Osbourne slams the notion that an AI Aussie is a cash grab. We're hearing about this for a little bit, right? So Sharon and good old Jack slammed those latest accusations. The AI avatar of Aussie is not a cash grab, they say. It is expected to debut in late summer. Now Jack says it isn't a ChatGPT with Aussie's face on it. Quote, "This is closed AI. It's not connected to the internet. We build a database with only information that either my dad said or was accurate or was written accurately." He also added that it's either they create the digital imprint of Aussie and have control over it, or someone else will. That's why they're doing it. Sharon says, "Hey man, technology moves on. I don't need your freaking money." You think she said freaking?
1: It's too soon / disrespectful after his passing. He's being kept on digital life support. It's a cash grab and exploitive. His legacy should stay tied to his music and his live performances.
2: Cash grab. I'm not asking you to come. I don't want your money. I don't need your money. For somebody to turn around to me and say I'm doing a cash grab. For 10 years, we have been exploring it. Yeah. And the thing is, I don't have to justify. What did they think we're going to do? I'm going to hawk my husband around selling weed killer on an ad or selling cigarettes or beer. Do you think I'm going to do that? No.
0: Well, not now, Sharon. There goes those sponsors. But she's saying, hey, it's not a cash grab. We've been talking about it for over a decade. You heard her just say that right there. Saying, hey, I'm doing very well. I don't need your effing money. She also used to say that Ozzy used to tell her over and over, after I go, how long do you think I'll be remembered? Ozzy, for a long time. The interesting thing is, Elvis said the same thing to his mom before he died.
3: Ozzy, there you go. Look. Tiny bubbles.
4: Bubbles. Come on, Sharon. I'm f***ing Ozzy Osbourne, the Prince of f***ing Darkness.
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0: 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He never swallows his food.

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1: 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When people like come at me, they're going to tell me something and they're expecting me to react a certain way. I never react properly.
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0: You know what it means when you hear that music? It means we need to pass judgment and decide something.
1: Uh-oh.
0: This is Guy Fieri, you know?
1: Oh, yeah. Totally know who he is.
0: He's all over the place, man. We see him at Supercrosses right here in Southern California.
1: Right.
0: According to an internet sleuther.
1: Uh-oh.
0: You know what that is, right?
1: Yeah.
0: Somebody who just watches videos and stuff and passes judgment.
1: Right.
0: He says that Guy Fieri never swallows his food.
1: Okay.
0: Now, when you do think about it, he does have to eat a lot of high-calorie stuff, you know, and we have talked to some competitive eaters like Joey Chestnut.
1: Right.
0: And, I mean, you would think if he did bury all that food, maybe he, you know, he's not a small guy, don't get me wrong, but he's not morbidly obese.
1: No, he's not like 400 pounds.
0: No. But, I mean, you would think this guy's saying there's a reason he's not 400 pounds, and that is because he doesn't swallow his food. He chews it a few times and pretty much spits it out. How does he know this?
1: Okay.
0: First of all, let's break it down who this dude is. This is a streamer who calls himself Dr. Spaghetti. He examined a bunch of guys' videos and figured out some of his tricks. He said the most obvious ones are camera cuts. Guy puts food in his mouth, chews it once or twice, then the camera cuts away and he gets rid of the food, he says. But see, does he know that? Because that's not on film, right?
1: No, it's not on film.
0: He thinks that.
1: You're just assuming it because
0: Correct.
1: It's being cut. So like, all right, this guy is spitting the food out.
0: He didn't have the teacher say, hey, when you assume you make the ass out of you and me, right? Something our teachers could tell us.
1: Right.
0: Never assume.
1: Yeah, no assumptions.
0: He does say now sometimes guy will eat and then talk, right? In those cases, he says he packs the food into his cheeks like a squirrel, presumably so he can spit it out off camera.
1: You know what? Like, I feel like if you're stuffing it in your cheeks, you could totally tell.
0: You think.
1: You would think.
0: Now, also, here's where it's adding some legitimacy to it because, I mean, look at it. I mean, unless he's done some AI to some of the videos. Because right now it sounds pretty superficial, right?
1: It does
0: sounds lame to me.
1: Yeah, it does seem like it.
0: Well, here's one take where he says, sometimes guy flat out fakes it. One scene, he allegedly takes a bite of food from some chopsticks.
1: Okay.
0: Now, Dr. Spaghetti slows down the video and reveals that there is no food on the chopsticks to begin with.
1: Oh.
0: And that he did completely fake it. Do you think maybe he AI'd it, though?
1: Possibly.
0: Don't you think he could have doctored
1: AI,
0: it?
1: Yeah, AI is
0: Dr. Spaghetti.
1: Easy. Yeah, you can doctor anything.
0: Yes.
1: Yeah, I mean, like, I don't know. Like, this is kind of just throwing me back to when I was a kid. Like, you know, my mom would make disgusting dinners, and I would be like,
0: hide it.
1: Mom's not looking. You stuff it in your mouth, and then suddenly you, like, kind of cough with a paper towel, and you put it in your napkin, and you get up and excuse yourself and dump it in the trash, or you chuck it into the toilet.
0: You have a chocolate lab that is basically...
1: Yeah, I was going to say, or I never had a dog, but I would give it to my cat.
0: Garbage disposal. She loves my...

0: my kids. I wonder why they're sloths, right?
1: Yeah, right.
2: There's another scene where he has a video where a guy's acting like he's taking a massive bite of a loaded hot dog, and then he slows it down and he just barely bites off a little bit of the tip.
1: Oh.
2: Now, this wouldn't be the only foodie to fake it, but Dr. Spaghetti contrasted him with Gordon Ramsay. Now, he shows a couple of clips of Gordon Ramsay, and he does swallow it, according to the film.
1: Oh, interesting. So
2: he's trying to say it's different.
1: But
2: Gordon's not a fake, he says.
1: Yeah, but Gordon's a small dude. Like, he's not all that big.
2: Yeah.
1: I'd say Guy is much larger than... Yeah, I don't know. That's so weird.
2: It's tough because you can't judge a book by his cover.
1: No,
2: you know, sometimes
1: you
2: know somebody who looks, you know, more fit like Gordon Ramsay, he'll have the heart attack. Guy will live forever.
3: Your Honor, I object.
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3: Because it's devastating to my case.
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1: As of now, for Monday morning, it's staying pretty quiet out there, so let's continue to keep it that way. Continue to drive safely into work. Got one incident in San Bernardino on the 215 North at the 10. You just need to watch out. We've got a ladder here that's in the number 3 lane. I'm Eve with Patrick, and this update is brought to you by the Accident Guys.
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2: It is 58 degrees right now, 84 to be your high today. 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

0: There's a new dating trend called wildflowering. Although, maybe just more of a kind of a buzzword than a whole new vibe, but it is about relaxing your status and encouraging single people to let a romance grow naturally with no labels, no timelines, no pressure to divine exactly where things are headed. So instead of there being that big moment and a timeline when all the relationship steps will happen, it's more like, we'll see where this goes. One dating expert says it can be liberating. It can be more fun, especially if you have a tendency to overthink things and feel the need for a person to check every box from the get-go. She said dates should be less racing towards the finish line and more about staying curious, learning about yourself, and figuring out what you can actually want from a partner. Now, she says there's one caveat, though. If you're wildflowering, you should be open about it, so the other person knows you're going with the flow. Don't we have ghosting already? This sounds like the step right before it. Especially since one of the dating red flags for some people is serial daters who bounce from one prospect to another without ever deepening a connection. Yeah, a tale as old as time. Those people probably need more structure, not less. But it's always about healthy communication, she says. The same red flags exist for people who are looking for someone more intense, regimented, but don't let the other person know up front. Wildflowering. Does this feel like a throwback, man? Before swiping left or right on hundreds of profiles, you'd meet someone and spend a while getting to know them, hanging on as long as you were both enjoying it. Sounds like everyone needs to chill out.
1: I just got that old-fashioned romantic feeling. Where I'd do anything to bone her.
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0: Tiger season 2026 is almost here. Grab some friends and come raise some cold ones with us. 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
14: In Hooper Valley on the 60 east of Valley Way, we've got an accident here that's blocking the three left lanes. This is an accident that has the vehicle laying on its side, blocking lanes. So expect slowing in the area. In the Cajon Pass on the 15 south at the 395, got an accident here in the center divider. Stop traffic back to Joshua. And in Chino on the 71 north at Euclid, watch out. Got some plywood here that's in the second lane from the left. That's your Road Rage Traffic. 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
15: Coming up, do you suffer from email apnea? Well, I'll tell you what the hell that is coming up, too. It's 58 degrees right now. 84 will be today's high.
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0: Who knows this ref? K-Cal, who's this?
1: This is Blaine.
0: And what city are you from, man?
1: San Bernardino, brother.
0: What are you doing this morning early this much, dude? This is early, bro.
1: It is early, man. I just dropped my son off at grandma's house and head to work.
0: There you go. Now, what do you do for work, man?
1: I work for the state, brother.
0: Yeah, baby, getting it done. We need your help as much as possible, huh?
1: Absolutely, buddy.
0: Hey, let's hook you up with a $50 gift card to Stater Brothers Markets. Can you catch my riff?
1: No Shelter, Rage Against the Machine.
0: That is correct.
1: I would think of Godzilla when I hear that song, bro.
0: That's right, man. From the Godzilla soundtrack, you scored yourself the gift card to Stater Brothers Markets. Are you going to go steaks, beverages? What are you going to do with it?
1: Honestly, it's probably going to go to milk and stuff for the kid.
0: Dude, I love it, man. Helping out any way we can. Brother, you rock.
1: You rock. Take out rock.

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0: Are you feeling pressure from email apnea? I know what you're thinking. What the hell is that? Do you ever catch yourself holding your breath while reading an email? That's called email apnea. And whether you know it or not, could be adding stress to your day. Mental health experts say a lot of people unconsciously stop breathing or take very shallow breaths while reading emails. It could even happen while texting or scrolling. That's called screen apnea. Just to keep it straight, you know? It usually happens when we're concentrating so hard, feeling a little pressure to respond, and this causes our bodies to interpret an incoming threat, which makes us tense up and hold your breath without even realizing it. The problem is that shallow breathing can keep your body in the fight or flight mode, so says the mental health experts, because it raises your heart rate, increases stress and anxiety. This can lead to headaches, muscle tension, jaw clenching, and fatigue. But there's something you can do to fight it off. Before opening that next email, take a slow breath out and relax your shoulders. Paying attention to your breathing can make a huge difference.
1: I took a typing class in seventh grade. That's how... And I thought it was a waste of my time. In my head, I was like, who's going to be typing? Cursive is the future. That's why, like, there's the future. I don't know what's going on. I don't know technology. If I send an email and it says the file is too big, I don't know what to do. My best guess is I try to resend it. That's what I try to do. You know how dumb that is? The computer's like, no. And I go, what about now, though?
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0: Coming up, we got a couple of criminal stories for you. One, a superhero, a Spider-Man thief, and one, an anti-hero, Rambo.

0: Patrick in the Morning.
1: We can grow chickpeas on the moon. Finally. Researchers have managed to grow chickpeas in soil that mimics conditions on the moon and Mars. This is a big step towards producing food for astronauts on future space missions. Now, all scientists need to do is to confirm whether astronauts would want to eat chickpeas.
0: Patrick in the Morning, only on

0: Yeah. We got some superhero thief news and anti-hero thief news. First, the superhero. A man in a Spider-Man mask was arrested after allegedly robbing a storage facility in Indiana after riding in on a moped. Believe it or not, he was not Spider-Man. I know, that's a huge bummer. He was a 37-year-old dude named Norman. He was charged with burglary. It's unclear what he got away with, but the whole thing was caught on security cameras. Now let's head to our favorite state, WTF, what the Florida?
1: In Florida.
2: Report out of Florida.
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0: Come on, man. You know Florida's not going to let us down. This is a man in Florida. He was arrested after he went into a neighbor's garage with a firearm. His name, Rambo. Later, he resisted the deputies who attempted to arrest him. Rambo is 22 years old. His full name is Josiah DeVay Rambo. He's been in trouble with the law before, too. Convicted felon. Rambo's now facing a slew of charges. Possession of a weapon by a convicted Florida felon. Aggravated assault on a law enforcement officer. Resisting an officer. Loitering and prowling. It's unclear what he intended to do. But he may have been on something because he was acting bizarrely. Rambo and Florida, not a good combination.
7: I don't think you understand. I didn't come here to rescue Rambo from you. I came here to rescue you from him.
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0: Coming up, I got your chance to get in on summertime at Knott's Berry Farm in the Rock Battle. Three rockers will enter the Rocktagon. You all get a question where the answer is a number. The closest to walks away with those tickets to Knott's. But first, let's do a little bit of laughing. We head to the Comedy Corner, where I've blocked off a minute for you to get some medicine in the form of laughter.
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6: In Hooper Valley on the 60 East, a pyrite got an accident here that's blocking the three left lanes. Expect delays. Then the Cone Pass on the 15 South at the 395 got an accident here. 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And in Riverside on the 215 North at Columbia, watch out for a ladder here that's in the two right lanes. I'm Eve with Patrick, and this update is brought to you by Riverside Harley.
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8: It is 60 degrees right now, 84 to be your high today. Coming up, let's do a little bit of laughing, huh? Before we send you to Knott's to enjoy some summertime fun in the rock battle. I've blocked off a minute for you to squeeze some laughter in, a little medicine in the best form.

0: 96.7 KCAL rocks. You know what? You need a laugh in your day, man. That's why I block off a minute for you in the Comedy Corner, which you have entered. Let's do a little bit of laughing with Eugene Mearman. This is from his YouTube special. Here comes the whimsy.
1: I went to Ireland and we rented a car from Hertz. 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One is called Super Cover. It covers damage, theft, vandalism. You can actually just return it into the ocean. The other is Tire. I was like, you know what? Let's just get all the insurance. And so we did. And then a few days later, we got a flat tire on a Slayhead Drive, which is a cliff road. One side is a mountain and the other is the ocean. They had taped a phone number to the windshield that's like, in case of a problem, call it. So we called that number and the guy was like, I'll call you right back. And it's been a little over a year. And we found Dingle Tire, and Dingle Tire came to the rescue after a few hours, and it was all fine. I was like, oh my God, this is all covered. This is so great. When we went to return the car, the guy at the front desk was like, oh, sorry, only the tire is covered, not the service call. And I was like, but the tire insurance was 105 euro, and a tire is 115 euro. That's a scam. And he's like, yeah, that does sound unfair. It would have legitimately been cheaper to push the car into the ocean.
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0: Coming up, your rock battle, man. Knott's Berry Farm. You know what time of year it is. Knott's Summer Nights, Ghost Town Alive. I got your tickets coming up in the rock battle. Three enter, but only one.

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0: It's time for a Patrick Rock battle. Fight.
1: Yeah, baby, get in the Rocktagon. 431-4967. 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Three enter, but only one leaves. It's battle time.

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1: Yeah.
0: Yeah.
1: Yeah.
0: Fight.
2: Keiko, who's this?
3: Hi, Melinda.
2: Melinda, what city are you from?
3: Moreno Valley.
2: Are you ready for battle?
3: I'm ready.
2: Melinda, how many states in the U.S. have no sales tax?
3: Four. I don't know.
2: Keiko, who's this?
3: Cherie,
2: what city are you from?
4: Rialto.
2: Are you ready for battle?
4: Yes, I'll say five.
2: Keiko, who's this?
5: This is Travis.
2: Travis, what city are you from?
5: Corona.
2: Are you ready for battle?
5: Yes, sir. I'm going to go with, let's go with five.
2: All right, Cherie, we have a tie. Are you ready for a second tiebreaker question?
4: Yes.
2: Cherie, how many states do have a sales tax?
4: I'll say 47.
2: Travis, I'm back with a tiebreaker question. Are you ready?
5: Yes, I am.
2: How many states do have a sales tax?
5: That's going to be 45.
2: 45, and that is correct!
5: Woohoo, yeah!
2: Man, it went to the tiebreaker, and you walk away, my friend. You get to head to Knott's to do a little Knott's Hot Summer Nights. Who's going with you, dude?
5: I'm going to take my mom and dad. I'm going to go out there with their grandkids.
2: It is on. You're going to have a great time. Well done in the battle and the playoff. You rock!
5: Love you, Rock.
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2: Coming up, those late night shows, they're on late. 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I'll get you caught up.

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9: In Hooper Valley on the 60 East at Pyrite, got a disabled semi here that's blocking the right lane, causing some slowing. And then in Ontario on the 15 South at the 10, got an accident here partially blocking the connector. And in Rancho Cucamonga on the 15 North at Foothill, you need to watch out. 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
4: It is 62 degrees right now. 84 is going to be your high today. Coming up, we'll get you caught up on your late night jokes. They're on late. You're up early. We do the recap.
2: Do

0: Ah, those late night shows. They're on late. You're up early. It's why we recap, man. Bill Maher holding it down.
1: The Florida cop who pulled over a woman for distracted driving, insisting he saw her holding a phone in her right hand, only to find out she doesn't have a right hand. But gave her a ticket anyway. Must not be judged too harshly. Being a cop is always dangerous, and for all he knew, she could have been armed. New rule, the half dozen kids who are hospitalized in San Diego after doing the Benadryl challenge, where they consume, yes, a large quantity of Benadryl to induce hallucinations, must be congratulated. That's six kids who won't be dying from fentanyl. Six kids who got it through their heads that today's designer drugs are just too risky and said, you know what? Let's party with the stuff grandma takes before a flight.
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0: Patrick in the Morning.
1: Yeah, we got a new segment called What the Hell Are We Doing? A new site lets AI agents rent humans to do stuff for them in real life. 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They're even talking about creating their own language so they can, quote, communicate privately without human oversight. Oh, great.
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Patrick here with you. Next, we talk about Sharon Osbourne. She slams the notion that an AI Aussie is just a cash grab.

Sharon Osbourne slams the notion that an AI Aussie is a cash grab. We're hearing about this for a little bit, right? So Sharon and good old Jack slammed those latest accusations.

0: Old Jack slammed those latest accusations. The AI avatar of Ozzy is not a cash grab, they say. It is expected to debut in late summer. Now, Jack says it isn't a ChatGPT with Ozzy's face on it. Quote, this is closed AI. It's not connected to the internet. We build a database with only information that either my dad said or was accurate or was written accurately. He also added that it's either they create the digital imprint of Ozzy and have control over it, or someone else will. That's why they're doing it. Sharon says, hey, man, technology moves on. I don't need your freaking money. You think she said freaking?
1: It's too soon / disrespectful after his passing. He's being kept on digital life support. It's a cash grab and exploitive. His legacy should stay tied to his music and his live performances.
2: Cash grab. I'm not asking you to come. I don't want your money. I don't need your money. For somebody to turn around to me and say I'm doing a cash grab. For 10 years, we have been exploring it. Yeah. And the thing is, I don't have to justify. What did they think we're going to do? I'm going to hawk my husband around selling weed killer on an ad or selling cigarettes or beer. Do you think I'm going to do that? No.
0: Well, not now, Sharon. There goes those sponsors. But she's saying, hey, it's not a cash grab. We've been talking about it for over a decade. You heard her just say that right there. Saying, hey, I'm doing very well. I don't need your effing money. She also used to say that Ozzy used to tell her over and over, after I go, how long do you think I'll be remembered? Ozzy, for a long time. The interesting thing is, Elvis said the same thing to his mom before he died.
3: Ozzy, there you go. Look. Tiny bubbles.
4: 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I'm f***ing out Ozzy Osbourne, the Prince of f***ing Darkness.
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7: In Fontana on the 10 East Sierra, we got an accident here with an overturned vehicle. It's blocking the two right lanes, so expect delays. And then in Herpa Valley on the 60 East at Pyrite, got a disabled semi here blocking the right lane. And finally in Ontario on the 15 South at the 10, got an accident here that's partially blocking the connector. That's your Road Rage Traffic. I'm Eve with Patrick on 96.7 KCAL Rocks.
1: We're up to 63 degrees now. My goodness. 84 is going to be your high today. We'll creep up into the 90s as the week goes on. Coming up, we're going to talk some sports with our guy, Pep. Somebody may be buying the Angels. No. It's just a rumor, but I think that gets Angel fans excited.
7: Yeah.
1: We've heard it before. Miles Garrett, your new Los Angeles Ram, also threw out the first pitch. And let me tell you what, you should be proud of him. He fired a rocket. Those pitches can be embarrassing sometimes, dude. He did really well. We got NBA Finals, Stanley Cup Final in the NHL, and World Cup. Ole, ole, ole. Sports with Pep on the way.

0: 96.7 KCAL rocks. It is a Monday, and let's make that Monday better with a little sports talk with our guy, Pep. Pep, what's going on?
1: Let's do this, Patrick. Good morning, everybody. Let's start on the baseball diamond. We have another edition of the Freeway Series, right? Dodgers and Angels going head-to-head at Dodger Stadium. The Dodgers took 2 out of 3, but it's not the X's and O's and the box score I want to talk about on this morning. One is, on Saturday, Miles Garrett threw out the first pitch for the Dodgers. And if you didn't see it, man, he brought some heat. Like, he threw it hard. This was not a ceremonial first pitch. It looked more like a tryout. Like, he was trying to get a spot on the Dodgers, man. The guy looked awesome. He wore a Kobe shirt wearing a Dodgers hat. Like, so he really, you know, he's like trying to get LA to love him right off the bat. He did the perfect thing to do it at Dodger Stadium with Kobe on the shirt, man. I think he's going to fit right into this Rams family.
0: And I mean, not that it says everything, but I mean, it just goes to show how good of an athlete he is. I mean, we know he's a great football player. And then when you watch him throw that pitch, it's like, wow, dude, some guys are just kind of good at everything. But yeah, he is ready to endear himself. And I mean, and if you're LA, why wouldn't you endear yourself to him too? It's perfect, man. You got somebody who's got a little edge to him and is ready to kick some ass and possibly help bring back Aaron Donald. This guy's the man right now, dude.
1: How many terrible ceremonial first pitches have we seen in Major League Baseball? They get these celebrities out here, rappers, actors, and it's just a terrible first pitch, man. Miles Garrett goes out there. I don't know. They should have clocked him. I don't know how fast he threw it, dude, but he brought some heat. Like, he threw it for real. It wasn't just like, I'm going to try to get it across the plate, man. He was bringing it.
0: Yeah, it can end up horribly, but if you do it well, I mean, it fires the crowd up.
1: Yes, but the other thing, and this is very bizarre, and let me preface this by saying you cannot believe everything you read on social media and online, but this was getting traction. I don't know how real it is, but I'm going to put it out there anyways, because there's a lot of Angels fans that want to see Artie Moreno sell the team. The Angels have been terrible for so long. I think they might have missed Mike Trout's prime. They wasted his best years, so they want him to sell the team. Well, the thing I saw, really, I mean, thousands of retweets and whatever last night, was Mr. Beast, you know, the social media influencer, the guy who's huge on YouTube. There's rumors, scuttlebutt out there in the social media world, that maybe he might be interested in buying a baseball team like the Angels.
0: Can you imagine, dude? That would be wild. Does appear to be a pretty smart dude, so maybe he knows someone who can run the whole thing. I think either way, Angel fans are like, anyone, please.
1: Yeah. He's a big YouTube guy. You got boys. I'm sure they watch Mr. Beast. Oh, everyone knows Mr. Beast, but, you know, he loves doing challenges, you know, like, hey, who can be the first to do this or do that? It would be funny to be like, hey, my next challenge is, can I get the Angels to the World Series after I buy them? Let's see what happens, you know, and it'll probably get, you know, 5,000 billion views, you know.
0: And with the Angels, that's a challenge.
1: That's a challenge. I'll take it.
0: So. Yes.
1: All right, Patrick, NBA Finals time. Who would have thunk it? The Knicks are up 2-0 on San Antonio. Game 3 is tonight at the Garden. So they took the first two games on the road in San Antonio. Now they got the Spurs on the ropes as they go back to the Big Apple. I'm not saying the Knicks didn't have a chance to win this, but I'm surprised that they went on the road and won the first two games of the series. People are saying Knicks in 4. They might be right.
0: I think because we saw Wembanyama playing so well, we started to, you know, be like, wow, this kid has arrived. He's ready. But I mean, it seems like the Knicks are just more of a street fighting team, and they're physical and they're tough and they are banging this kid. And I guess, hey, if he's 7'4", if he's taller and skinny, I mean, make him work, and they're doing an amazing job. I think, I mean, at least the Spurs know for sure. I mean, they're talking sweep. There's sweep talk going on. They're in for a fight with the Knicks, which reminds me of the 90s Knicks.
1: Yeah, they were tough, man. So that's the NBA Finals. The Stanley Cup Final, Vegas is up on the Hurricanes 2-1. Game 4 is tomorrow night in that series. And when we saw Vegas and Anaheim going at it, that was actually a really good series between the Ducks and the Golden Knights. And the Golden Golden Knights, man, maybe they are the best team in the NHL.
0: It kind of reminds me of the NFL with the NFC West. It's kind of like the NFC Championship game was the real Super Bowl. I feel like that's what happened between Anaheim and Vegas. They seem to be the two best teams.
1: And finally, we've got the World Cup starting this week here in the USA. And the U.S. men's national team, they're actually here in Southern California right now, Patrick. They're training down in Irvine, getting ready for their first game coming up on Friday against Paraguay, because their pool play, their you know, region is at SoFi Stadium in Los Angeles. So they're home, they're in Irvine, getting ready for that first game. They did have a little tune-up against Germany. They lost that game by a score of 2-1. I guess you can draw some positives, but it kind of is what it is, right? Germany's a soccer power. We battled. We rose to the occasion. They're just a little bit better.
0: I do believe that Vegas, which lots of times ends up being correct, has them at like 60-1. And if you're not a betting person, that's not great. To put it some way, I would say that means we're definitely middle of the pack.
1: Exactly. Exactly. That's who we are. That's who we are going into this. We'd have to catch fire and, you know, go on this generational run, you know, make a deep run at the World Cup. But who knows? It's on home soil. You never know what could happen.
0: A puncher's chance. That's all we ask for, man. Pep, tell them how to get your stuff.
1: Get my stuff at Inland Sports right now on X and Instagram and Facebook. We're also on YouTube. That's Inland Sports.
0: Thanks, Pep.
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0: I know Kool, and Kool's teaming up with a good balanced breakfast.
1: It's your morning quote meal.
2: 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What movie is this?
3: We gotta stay in the goal, man. You can't be walking around, you're killing me. Between the posts. We say between the posts. I wanna focus, I want intensity, and I wanna 1, 2, 3. Walk around! Hungry. Okay, want that ref's a real prick out there. Yeah, that's right. You heard me, my man. Number 4's been throwing elbows all day, and someone's kid's gonna get hurt, my man. What? Let's make it official then, jackass. Let's make it official.
4: Hit the clipboard. I'm gonna be in the car, all right? Have some respect for yourself.
2: Do you recognize your morning quote meal? 431-4967. If you do, you're headed to see 3 Days Grace at the Intuit Dome in November.

0: I know Kool, and Kool's teaming up with a good balanced breakfast.
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2: We gotta stay in the goal, man. You can't be walking around, you're killing me. Between the posts. Can we say between the posts? I want to focus, I want intensity, and I want a 1, 2, 3. Walk on! Go, go, go, eat them up. Hungry. Okay, what, that ref's a real prick out there. Yeah, that's right, you heard me, my man. Number 4's been throwing elbows all day, and someone's kid's gonna get hurt, my man. What? Let's make it official then, jackass. Let's make it official. Hit the clipboard. We'll be in the car, all right? Have some respect for yourself.
3: Let's see who knows this one. K-Cal, who's this?
4: My name is Gabriel.
3: What city are you from, man?
4: San Bernardino, brother.
3: Are you ready to rock out with 3 days grace?
4: Yes, sir.
3: Can you identify your morning quote meal, bro?
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4: I knew it, yes.
3: That's what I'm talking about, man. You're headed to the Intuit Dome to see 3 days grace in November. Who's going with you?
4: My fiance.
3: The fiance, you, around Thanksgiving time, man. You rock!
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3: Coming up, do you suffer from email apnea? 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
11: It's Monday morning and, you know, we're all tired. So, anyways, your freeways are looking pretty good out there. We got one incident in Fontana on the 10 East at Cedar. Got an accident with an overturned vehicle here. Block in the middle lane. Just stop and go back to Sierra. That's your Road Rage Traffic. 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
12: It is 65 degrees right now. 84 is going to be your high today. On the way, do you suffer from email apnea? And we'll tell you what it is.

0: Are you feeling pressure from email apnea? I know what you're thinking. What the hell is that? Do you ever catch yourself holding your breath while reading an email? That's called email apnea. And whether you know it or not, it could be adding stress to your day. Mental health experts say a lot of people unconsciously stop breathing or take very shallow breaths while reading emails. It could even happen while texting or scrolling. That's called screen apnea. Just to keep it straight, you know? It usually happens when we're concentrating so hard, feeling a little pressure to respond, and this causes our bodies to interpret an incoming threat, which makes us tense up and hold your breath without even realizing it. The problem is that shallow breathing can keep your body in the fight or flight mode, so says the mental health experts, because it raises your heart rate, increases stress and anxiety. This can lead to headaches, muscle tension, jaw clenching, and fatigue. But there's something you can do to fight it off. Before opening that next email, take a slow breath out and relax your shoulders. Paying attention to your breathing can make a huge difference.
1: I took a typing class in seventh grade. That's how... And I thought it was a waste of my time. In my head, I was like, who's going to be typing? Cursive is the future. That's why, like, there's the future. I don't know what's going on. I don't know technology. If I send an email and it says the file is too big, I don't know what to do. My best guess is I try to resend it. That's what I try to do. You know how dumb that is? The computer's like, no. And I go, what about now, though?
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0: Coming up, let's talk anti-hero and superhero. Both were arrested this weekend.
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1: 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When I throw now, there is creaks and pops lately that have been coming out of my shoulder that I've never felt before. I feel like I've done some damage.
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0: We got some superhero thief news and anti-hero thief news. First, the superhero. A man in a Spider-Man mask was arrested after allegedly robbing a storage facility in Indiana after riding in on a moped. Believe it or not, he was not Spider-Man. I know, that's a huge bummer. He was a 37-year-old dude named Norman. He was charged with burglary. It's unclear what he got away with, but the whole thing was caught on security cameras. Now let's head to our favorite state, WTF, what the Florida?
1: In Florida.
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0: Come on, man. You know Florida's not going to let us down. This is a man in Florida. He was arrested after he went into a neighbor's garage with a firearm. His name, Rambo. Later, he resisted the deputies who attempted to arrest him. Rambo is 22 years old. His full name is Josiah DeVay Rambo. He's been in trouble with the law before, too. Convicted felon. Rambo's now facing a slew of charges. Possession of a weapon by a convicted Florida felon. Aggravated assault on a law enforcement officer. Resisting an officer. Loitering and prowling. It's unclear what he intended to do. But he may have been on something because he was acting bizarrely. Rambo and Florida, not a good combination.
6: I don't think you understand. I didn't come here to rescue Rambo from you. I came here to rescue you from him.
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96.7 KCAL Rocks. Aha, yeah, man. Getting you through your Monday. Somebody's got to do it, right? I do the best I can, man. I want to thank Cali Streets Tires, dude. We had a great remote live broadcast out there. Check them out, dude. Right over there in Corona. Getting it done. Hook you guys up with the rims and the tires. And they specialize in all that kind of stuff, man. And some of those rims are so sweet and badass. Dude, they can even help you out. Even do some financing. So I want to thank them, man. We had a really good time out there on a Saturday. And I was also out in Murrieta this weekend at the All-Star Tournament. That was really fun. Congratulations to Ramona. That's who beat us in the 11U championship game. Palm Desert comes in second place, my boys. But Ramona, very good team. Bunch of cool parents, too. So it was a ton of fun. Murrieta Ball Fields, that was pretty sweet over there on Fig Street. You guys know it. You love it. It's got kind of a little sandlot feel. But, dude, they work really hard on that field, and it was really fun. Our kids loved it. I know a lot of you parents out there are doing all-star tournaments, man. It starts next weekend. I'm with you, bros. Why not warm up at the Kager? That's all I'm saying. It's this Friday, 5 to 9 p.m. It's going to be amazing. I can't wait to hang out with you guys. Carl Strauss will be in for beer for breakfast. That'll be a damn good time. Third Street Tavern in the house, man. We got some tattoo information for you. It's on, baby. I'll catch you guys tomorrow. Here comes Nikki, 96.7 KCAL Rocks.

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Yes, we are rocking the Empire. 96 minutes to get you through this Monday, closer to the weekend. How's it going? Feels good to be back. Hopefully you guys had a nice week. And I got some great prizes for you. Tickets to see 311 with the Dirty Heads August 18th at Long Beach Amphitheater. We're going to be doing that a little bit later on, right around 1:10. And for the nooner today, I got your tickets to Knott's Berry Farm, Knott's Summer Nights, Ghost Town Alive, all going down, running June 12th through August 30th. 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The world is

back, rocking the empire. They're doing 96 minutes of nonstop KKL Rock. Wow, since I've been gone, we got these new fluorescent lights in the studio above my head. It's so bright. The light feels so fake. I love light too. I like bright spaces, but I actually wish we could go back to our old lights because I don't like this lighting at all. It doesn't feel good. It's distracting me. It's harder to do the show. But we have so much going on. This Friday is the first KKL kegger of the season. Can you believe it? 5 to 9 right here in our KKL parking lot. It's free as always. You just need to be 21 to enter. It's going to be so much fun. I just cannot wait to celebrate with everyone. That's always my favorite part of the kegger is meeting all you KKL rockers and celebrating. But we have our friends at Carl Strauss pouring the beers. We got Blink 180 True, STP, our cover bands. We got the photo booth. So much great stuff. Like I said, save the date once again. This Friday, 5 to 9 in our KKL parking lot. Cut my

Chili Peppers, Rockin' Empire, doing your 96 minutes nonstop KKL Rock. So are you fed up with single life? Well, there's some people online saying that you need to practice dating. So a lot of people, especially Gen Zers, are going on dates with people that aren't their type, that they may not even be that into, because it's lower pressure and it helps them build their confidence, improve their conversational skills, so that when they do go on a date with someone they actually want to go on a date with, they'll be a lot better, hopefully. But I don't know, Nur, it's a whole different situation when you're on a date with someone that you actually like. You're sitting across the table from them and you're thinking how hot they are, how much you like them. Then you start thinking about the future. Maybe this is the one. Maybe we'll get married. Or maybe, you know, maybe you're not thinking that far ahead, but you're thinking, oh, maybe I could get them home with me. Whatever you're thinking, it's completely different than when you're sitting across from someone you don't like. That's why when I do first dates, I just want to see them real quickly. Let's just grab a quick drink or a coffee or something like that, because if I'm not enjoying my time with you, and normally I know the first, honestly, few seconds if I'm attracted to you or if I like you, I want to get out of there. I don't want to be trapped there. That's why I don't like going on dinner dates. But I know some women, they go on dinner dates just to get a free meal, not even interested in the guy. I think that's a lot of times, like, guys don't even do that anymore. They're more like, oh, let's Netflix and chill on our first date or grab a drink. But this is something you may want to try. Practice dating, go on dates with people that you're not that interested in or that aren't normally your type, because it might start to help you get more confident. And you never know, too. There's been times I've been surprised where I was like, oh, I don't know if I'm going to like this person from their pictures, and it was completely different in person. It doesn't happen often. It's a real miracle when it does, but sometimes it can, too, so you never know.

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Me too. I wish you were here with me. Rocking out. It's 96.7 KCAL Rocks. And we are not too far away from the Nooner. I got your tickets to Knott's Berry Farm. It's summertime, and it's one of my favorite times of the year because you can stay out late. And they got the Knott's Summer Nights. The weather's beautiful. Ghost Town Alive. It kicks off June 12th and goes until August 30th. You can't get tickets, more information at Knott's.com, but I'll have those for the Nooner today.

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0: 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Today is National Best Friends Day. 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Show your appreciation. I'm sure I'm going to get some posts on Instagram probably. Well, if they know about it, maybe I got to be the one who posts now that I know it's National Best Friends Day. Love you, girls. I hope you're listening. And we got Sublime rocking the Empire, 96.7 KCAL Rocks.
1: That's good, dude.

It is National Little League Week. How cute. Oh my gosh, if I have a little kid one day, it'd be so much fun to take him to baseball or her. It's actually the largest youth sports program in the world today. And it does incorporate softball too. I played softball back in the day. I played basically from kindergarten all the way through high school, did travel teams, school teams, summer leagues, all that stuff. So I definitely know how much fun baseball can be. But I think it's one of the best sports. I know people get bored with it, but I think it's a great sport. Teaches kids patience, how to be a team player, all that stuff. So you might want to consider getting your kid in Little League if they're not already in it. We'll be right back.

0: my gosh, I'm looking out the window right now. The hawk is back. Actually, we got one in each tree. How cool. Oh man, we are rocking the empire and rocking with the birds too. It's 96.7 KCAL Rocks. We are just 30 minutes away from the nooner. I'm going to hook you up with tickets to Knott's Berry Farm. Perfect time of the year to go. Knott's Summer Nights is one of the best things. They also have Ghost Town Alive. That kicks off this weekend and goes through August 30th. So we want to get you there.
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0: 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Pain doesn't have to show up in an x-ray to show up in a settlement. 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

0: We are rocking the Empire, 96.7 KCAL Rocks, Nikki Preston, while Sharon Osbourne. She is pretty upset. She was talking to Jack the other day, reading some of the comments. Apparently, they have plans for an AI Ozzy to do live concerts. We were just talking how they were going to have the AI Ozzy, you know, go around, just talk to fans and stuff like this. Now, they want him to do concerts. And of course, people are saying it's a cash grab. It's not respectful. He just passed away. Would you go? Would you go see an AI Ozzy performing? Especially if you've never gotten to see him before. And then how much would they charge too? That's another thing. How much can you charge for an AI Ozzy? Are the prices going to be a little bit lower? I mean, I don't know. The whole thing sounds really funny to me. As much as I do think maybe it could be a cash grab, I mean, I also see it as a tribute too. I see both sides. I do. And just out of curiosity, I actually, if it was reasonable, might pay to go. But I think it is a little bit too soon. I think maybe if they waited another year or two, maybe. But I probably would go. I'm going to be honest with you. That's something interesting. There was a couple times where I was going to see Ozzy perform and things happened and I missed it and then he got sick. So I think I would see AI Ozzy perform. But this is what Sharon had to say. We took out some of the profanity.
1: Cash people. Grab. I'm not asking you to come. I don't want your money. I don't need your money. For somebody to turn around to me and say I'm doing a cash grab. For 10 years, we have been exploring it. Yeah. And the thing is, I don't have to justify. What did they think we're going to do? I'm going to hawk my husband around selling weed killer on an ad or selling cigarettes or beer. Do you think I'm going to do that? No.
0: Well, the Prince of Darkness may be gone, but the royalty checks live forever.

0: 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And we are just a few minutes away from the Nooner. 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But stick around, just a few minutes away.
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0: It's time for the Nooner with Nikki. You're given one hint at a time, and the first KKL rocker to guess correctly wins! 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

0: It's the Nooner. With Nikki. 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
1: Hi, it's Keiko.
3: Hey, is it Johnny Knoxville?
1: No, not the right answer.
3: Okay.
1: Thanks for trying, though. You rock. Hi, it's Keiko.
3: Hey, how you doing?
1: Good. Are you doing anything fun?
3: No. Well, yeah, I'm going to go see a movie. I'm going to go see He-Man.
1: Oh, let us know how it is.
3: Yeah.
1: And what do you think for the Nooner today?
3: I'm going to guess Seth Rogen.
1: No, not the right answer.
3: Okay, well, thank you.
1: Thanks. You rock. Keep trying.
3: Thanks. You rock.
1: And, of course, we got to go to another hint.
2: And we were the hippie version of the Beverly Hillbillies.
1: Guess the person so I can hook you up with tickets to Knott's Berry Farm, 909-431-4967.
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5: Hi, Ashton Kutcher?
2: No, not the right answer.
5: Thank you.
2: Thanks for trying. You rock. He's kind of vanished. Hi, it's Kiko.
6: Hey, Nikki. I'd like to take a guess.
2: Yeah, what do you think?
6: I'm about to say the band is Grateful Dead. But you're looking for the person, right?
2: I'm looking for a person, yeah.
6: Jerry Garcia?
2: No, not the right answer.
6: Okay.
2: The next hint should help a lot more, though. Keep trying.
6: All right.
2: Hi, it's Kiko.
7: Hey, what's up, Nikki?
2: Hey, how's it going? No one's been able to guess.
7: Nah, man, that was a tricky one.
2: Yeah.
7: May I give you my guess? It's going to be Jerry Garcia?
2: Someone else just guessed that, too.
7: Oh, man, dude. That one's just like him.
2: The next one, I think, is going to help out a lot, the next hint.
7: I hope so. I'm going to check it out. I'm going to check it out.
2: Yes, check it out. Here we go.
8: Now, carbonara is one of those dishes that I think has been screwed up so many times. But I'm going to show you how I do carbonara, and you're going
2: to
8: love it.
2: Guess the person so I can hook you up with tickets to Knott's Berry Farm, 909-431-4967.

0: with Nikki. 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
2: I think it was a Squareback VW.
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1: It is. You got it.
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1: You rock. I went with him because a streamer named Spaghetti Doctor called him out saying that he doesn't actually swallow his food. 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He'd end up gaining 1 million pounds if he ate all that food.
5: Oh, yeah. Yeah, makes sense.
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5: Thank you. And again, KCal Rock.
1: Yes, Mike, you rock.
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0: 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And I got more tickets. 311 and the Dirty Heads, August 18th, Long Beach Amphitheater. We're going to be doing that right around 1:10.
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Can you believe our first KCAL kegger of the season is this Friday, 5 to 9 in our KCAL parking lot here in Redlands, completely free to attend. 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Plus, we got Carl Strauss pouring the beers. We got Blink 180 True, STP, the photo booth. So much going on. You don't want to miss out on this. It's like the kickoff to summer.

0: Sum 41, Rockin' the Empire, 96.7 KCAL Rocks, Nikki Preston. I have your tickets to see 311 and the Dirty Heads, August 18th, Long Beach Amphitheater. It's a Monday. Gonna make it easy for you. Just gotta be the 25th caller to hit up the KCAL hotline right now. 909-431-4967. 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
1: Hello?
0: Hey, guess what? You're caller 25. You're seeing 311 in the Dirty Heads.
1: Oh, no way. That's awesome. Thank you so much.
0: You're welcome. And you need to let us know how the venue is. It's at the new Long Beach Amphitheater.
1: Oh, will do. I'll give you some feedback.
0: Yes, we want the feedback.
1: Awesome.
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Everyone's graduating. It's a fun time of year. Want to congratulate Moreno Valley High School. Their ceremony is tomorrow at 6 p.m. Canyon Springs High School, their ceremony is on Wednesday at 6 p.m. So congratulations, all the graduates. I know, honestly, I want to say high school felt harder to me than college in some ways. You should almost be more proud of yourself. I feel like when I went to college, I did so many performance-based classes that were fun for me and didn't feel like work. Not to say that college isn't work, but congratulations to all you graduates out there. Be proud of yourselves.

0: Rockin' Empire. 96.7 KKL Rocks, Nikki Preston. Daryl's going to be in here any minute. He's got your tickets to 3 days grace at the Intuit Dome. That's going down in November. Also, got more tickets to Knott's Berry Farm. Knott's Summer Nights kicks off this weekend, and we want you there.
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1: Happy Kegger Week.
0: I know, happy Kegger Week.
1: And welcome back.
0: Thank you.
1: You were gone all last week.
0: I was, yeah. I was home with the fam, enjoying some time with them.
1: Right on, but you got back just in time to build up to the kegger.
0: I did, yes.
1: And
0: we're ready
1: to
0: go.
1: A lot of fun things going to be happening with the kegger.
0: Mm-hmm.
1: Getting so excited. I mean, what, 4 days and 3 hours and 3 minutes? Not that anyone's counting.
0: We really should get an official clock to count down. Then you don't have to do it every day.
1: I have it in my head.
0: Yeah.
1: I got it all figured out. Hey, listen, we got fun things going on this week, including got tickets to go have some fun over at Knott's Berry Farm.
0: Yeah.
1: Knott's Summer Nights are back. It's time to go out and mess around and have some fun with your friends or your family or whatever. Also, I've got tickets to 3 Days Grace.
0: Yes, you do.
1: Got a big show coming over at the Intuit Dome. And so at 3 o'clock here, about an hour from right now, your chance to choose your tickets. You win the challenge, the 3 o'clock challenge. You pick your tickets today. You tell me where you want to go.
0: That sounds fun, yes.
1: Yes. Let's have some fun. Let's get this going. Let's wrap this Monday up. Let's knock this one out the park. What do you say?
0: Yes.
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0: 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Happy Kegger Week to you. KCAL Kegger Week. The countdown is on. This Friday, 5 o'clock till 9 o'clock, the KCAL parking lot is going to be rocking. Just need you here to make it even better. It's going to be amazing. I'll get so many fun things going on. I'll give you more details on that, but just make your plans. Grab some friends or come meet some new ones, as we like to say. Raise some cold ones with us and welcome in summertime. So many good things going on for you this afternoon. Feel free to join in, by the way, at 909-431-4967. 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
1: A couple things you want to know about. The westbound 210 right about Waterman working on an injury crash there. That one involving an overturned SUV. Looks like they're moving that over to the side right now, but some slowing right there. Also, on the southbound 215 at 3rd Street, got a crash affecting the off-ramp as well as backing up into the slow lane. So another problem there. And then on the westbound 10, right about Indian Hill, somebody lost a toolbox off their truck, and there are tools spread out across the lanes. Looks like they're going to be running a break here shortly so they can go clean that stuff up and clear it back out. Rest of the IE is not bad on a Monday. Let's keep it that way. Make it easy for everybody. 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

Deftones. Take care of Hemet checking in this afternoon. Change. You hanging with Daryl about 25 minutes away. Another round of the 3 o'clock challenge for you. Today, your choice of tickets. Win the challenge. You can go see 3 Days Grace rocking over at the Intuit Dome. Or you can go have some fun over at Knott's Berry Farm. Knott's Summer Nights getting underway. Stick around, man. KCAL rocks.

0: Rocking the Empire. It's 96.7 KCAL Rocks. Three doors down. And Daryl with you, just hanging, man. Just enjoying the Monday as much as you can enjoy a Monday. Hope yours is going all right. Hope it's not kicking your ass too bad. We got Kegger Week going on here. Getting ready. 4 days and 2 hours and 15 minutes until we tap the kegs. Not that anyone's counting. Going to be enjoying some of those great ice-cold Carl Strauss brews once again. Bringing a nice selection for you. Awesome tunes going on. Got the live stuff happening. Blink 180 True and Stone Temple Tribute. Doing the Blink 182 and STP songs. Rock Stars of Tomorrow Kids. We'll be opening the thing up right at 5 o'clock. Free photo booth. So many great things happening for you. Your final chance at the KCAL Getaway to the Aftershock Festival. You'll have that there. Free koozies to the first 967 KCAL rockers through the gate, courtesy of September's Tap Room and Eatery. 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Always free to attend a kegger. If you're 21 or up, you're invited. Hope to see you here.
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0: Hey, it's Daryl. Listen, have you been injured in an accident? 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No broken bones. No fractures. Mike got him $1.2 million for his injuries. 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

0: 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Tonight we're going to have a low of 55 and tomorrow a high of 90. 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

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Just a couple songs away from the 3 o'clock challenge. Let's make those two sublime. 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

0: Welcome to the KCAL 3 o'clock challenge with Daryl. What's up for grabs today? Let's get to it.
1: We got your choice of a couple great sets of tickets here. You want to go rock out with 3 Days Grace? You're going to be taking over the Intuit Dome coming up on November the 22nd. Or if you like, you can head over to Knott's Berry Farm starting up this weekend. They've got the Knott's Summer Nights and Ghost Town Live happening all the way through August the 30th. 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Caller 25 is where we like to start. And I ask you 4 questions. You get 3 of those right, you win. You pick your tickets. Just like that, you tell me where you want to go. 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

0: It's time for the KCAL 3 o'clock challenge. Who's going to conquer it today?
1: Here we go. Let's dive in on a Monday. Ron, rocking with us over in Riverside up first, man. What you got going?
2: Nothing. Took my daughter a job interview. Just waiting for her to get out.
1: Oh, got you. Well, let's see if we can kill some time and make it fun for you, man. You're my first contestant today.
2: All right.
1: I got four questions for you. All you got to do is knock out three of them and get those right. You win. But don't hesitate too long, or I got to give you the buzzer, all right?
2: Okay.
1: Here we go. Number one, that leftover from last week. The World Cup is starting up on Thursday. Who won the last World Cup back in 2022?
2: I'm just going to say USA.
1: It was not. That's okay, though. You are allowed to miss one. Number two, on the American flag, are there more white stripes or red stripes?
2: White stripes.
1: No.
2: Oh.
1: Hey, thanks for trying, man.
2: Thank you.
1: Take it over to Sean in Fontana, contestant number two, man. You ready?
2: Heck yeah, ready like crazy.
1: Here we go. Number one, the World Cup starts up on Thursday. Who won the last World Cup in 2022?
3: Who won the last World Cup?
1: Yeah.
3: 2022.
1: Need an answer. All right, number two. On the American flag, are there more white stripes or red stripes?
3: What flag?
1: The American flag.
3: They're even?
1: No. Sorry, it's 13.
3: Damn.
1: Edgar in Riverside. Dude, we are pitching a shutout so far. Are you ready? You're contestant number three.
4: Yes, sir.
1: Here we go. Number one, the World Cup starts up on Thursday. Who won the last World Cup in 2022?
4: Argentina.
1: That was Argentina. And in a crazy ending, right?
4: Yep.
1: Hope it's that exciting again. Number two, on the American flag, are there more white stripes or red stripes?
4: There are more red stripes.
1: There are more red stripes. Seven red, six white. All right, number three. What time does the KCAL kegger start this Friday?
4: I want to say 3 p.m.
1: It is not 3 p.m.
4: Yeah, okay.
1: That's okay, though. You're allowed to miss one. Finally, number four. What is Johnny Depp's character's name in the Pirates of the Caribbean movies? What do you think? Taking too long, bro. I'm sorry, man. Overtime. Hit the phones. 909-431-4967, your KCAL hotline. Once again, we start with caller 25 here. I've got the same four questions. First person to get three of those right is going to win your choice of tickets today. You want to go have some fun over at Knott's Berry Farm. They got the Knott's Summer Nights going on right now. Or you want to go see 3 Days Grace rocking the Intuit Dome. Hit the phones right now. Good luck.
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0: It's time for the KCAL 3 o'clock challenge. Who's going to conquer it today?
1: Yeah, we got overtime. Jumping back in here on a Monday. The first three contestants couldn't get it. I am joined right now by David, who's rocking with us over in San Bernardino this afternoon. Man, what you got going?
2: Just the daughter and I doing some recycling.
1: Oh, very good. Hey, right on, man. You're my my fourth contestant today.
2: Oh, nice.
1: Did you hear the earlier questions and guesses?
2: Yes, I did.
1: Then you should probably have what you need to swoop in and grab these tickets, man. Here we go. I got four questions for you. Get three of them right, you win. But don't hesitate too long, or I got to give you the buzzer, all right?
2: Correct.
1: Number one, that leftover from last week. The World Cup starts up on Thursday. Who won the last World Cup in 2022?
2: I'm going to go with Argentina.
1: It is Argentina. That is right. Number two, on the American flag, are there more white stripes or red stripes?
2: I'm going to say red stripes.
1: There are more red stripes. Seven red, six white. All right. Number three, what time does the KCAL kegger start this Friday?
2: I'm going to go with 5 p.m.
1: That is 5 p.m. That is when the beers will start pouring and the fun will start being had in the KCAL parking lot. And you are a winner, man. Way to go, David.
2: Woohoo!
1: All right.
2: That was so difficult. I don't know.
1: I know it's a lot easier in overtime, though, I'll tell you that. Hey, listen, man, the big question for you now. Are you going to go see 3 Days Grace over at the Intuit Dome coming up on November the 22nd? Or are you going to go have some fun over at Knott's Berry Farm during Knott's Summer Nights?
2: I'm going to do the 3 Days Grace.
1: Off to 3 Days Grace with you, man. It's going to be a great show. Congratulations.
2: Thank you. KCAL rock.
1: Hey, bro, you rock. And that means I'm going to carry over that question about Johnny Depp and start the challenge with that one tomorrow. Also means I got a pair of tickets to give away later on in the show for Knott's Berry Farm to go enjoy the Knott's Summer Nights action. I'll be doing those for you around about 5 o'clock today.

0: 96.7 KCAL rocks. Alice in Chains. Rocking some Rooster for you this afternoon. Pomona checking in. Hey to the West End. Appreciate you joining the fun. You hanging with Daryl? Just winding down this Monday. Kegger week is up and running. We are feeling it. The preparation is kicking into high gear here. This Friday, the KCAL parking lot going to be rocking. The cold beers are going to be pouring. Hope you get a chance to come out and join us. Got some fun things planned for you. Going to start the weekend off in fine fashion. Kick summer into gear at the KCAL Kegger in the parking lot. Got good rocking going on. Feel free to join in here, too. 909-431-4967, your KCAL hotline. 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

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It's winding down your Monday. About a half hour away, going to dive into the 420 binge for you this afternoon. Think of some social distortion today. Think about what you want to hear from Social D. Hit me up. 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

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Winding down your Monday. Had the freeway series over the weekend, right? Dodgers and Angels were going at it. Had a really crazy pitching duel on Friday. Dodgers won at 1-0. And then the other games, they just exploded in runs. The Dodgers scored 9 runs in the first inning on Saturday. Angels smoked them yesterday at 13 runs. Crazy. It's 96.7 KCAL Rocks. 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

closing in on the best part of a Monday. The part where it's over, right? Got to wrap this one up. 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

0: Stained. Rocking the Empire. This guy's going to be coming to town. Taking over the Toyota Arena in Ontario, along with Seether. That'll be a fun show, man. We got tickets to that sold-out show. Be listening for your shot. You're hanging with Daryl. Another band coming to town. October. Going to be doing the big homecoming type shows. Social Distortion. Going to be rocking a couple nights over at the Hollywood Palladium. Going to do some Social D up next on the 420 Binge. Let's throw a block together from Mike Ness and the crew. What do you want to hear? Hit me up, 909-431-4967, your KCAL hotline. 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
0: Hey, it's Daryl. 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
0: 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Hey, Patrick, do you hear that?
7: Hear what?
0: It's summertime, dude. The KCAL Kegger's coming.
7: Oh, yeah. And the 71st KCAL Kegger is kicking it off.
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That's the story of his life. Social Distortion here this afternoon, 420 Binge Time. It's 96.7 KCAL Rocks. They have a brand new album out, first one in a lot of years. And here's the title track, first song from that new album. It's called Born to Kill.

0: Get a social distortion this afternoon. 420 Binge. I was wrong. Wrapping up. Heard the brand new one just in front of that. And those guys going to be swinging through SoCal beginning of October, a couple nights over at the Hollywood Palladium. Always a very good live band. You hanging with Daryl. Hope you enjoyed that. We'll do it again tomorrow. Same time, same place. Different artist for you every weekday on the Binge.
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0: Cajon Pass got some issues at northbound 15. A little before the 138, you got a crash. That one in the slow lane backing things up pretty good there. Eastbound 10 at Etiwanda got a stall in the middle lane causing trouble there. Westbound 91 at La Sierra, same thing. Stall in the middle lane messing with you there. Eastbound 60 at the 57 got an accident affecting the slow lane. And on the eastbound 10, a little past Alabama Street in Redlands, got an accident. That one just reported. Not a lot of details yet. Looks like that is in the middle lanes as well. That's what's up on the roads. It's 96.7 KCAL Rocks. Bust out some biscuit for you.

0: It's 96.7 KCAL Rocks. Winding down your Monday. We are 4 days and 15 minutes away from tapping the kegs in the KCAL parking lot. First KCAL kegger of the season going to fire up the weekend as we wrap up this week and get summertime kicked into gear. Oh, it's going to be so fun. Looking forward to seeing everybody. 5 o'clock till 9 o'clock this coming Friday. Hope you get a chance to join us right here at the KCAL parking lot, right outside the studios. Always free to attend the KCAL kegger. It's going to be the great live rocking going on, the cold Carl Strauss brews, and a whole bunch of fun. Hope you get a chance to swing on by. Want more details? You can go to kcalfm.com, see what's going on. Catch our social media. We've got some updates of some of the things that are going on there as well. At about 15 minutes from right now, stick around. I got your shot at tickets to go have some fun over at Knott's Berry Farm.
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3: 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I've got-

96.7 KCAL rocks. Sublime. Rocking the Empire as we wind down this Monday. Exactly 4 days away from tapping the kegs. This time on Friday. The kegs will be open. The gates will be there. The bands will start playing. The KCAL kegger will be up and running. Right now, however, I promised you, I got some tickets. You want to go have some fun over at Knott's Berry Farm. The annual Knott's Summer Nights kick off this weekend. Run all the way through August the 30th if you want to go. I've got some 5 o'clock trivia, so I need 3 callers. Hit the phones, 909-431-4967. We start with caller 25. I'll ask you each a question. Whoever's closest to the correct answer or nails it on the head, those tickets are yours. You're off to Knott's, just like that. 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